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0: 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Ich bin Nick von Vogelstein und wer meldet sich from Rock'n'Roll Heaven?
1: This is God Dennis from Black Europe and I'm presenting to you the Classic Hit of the Week. It's I'm Every Woman by Whitney Houston. I like that song because Whitney really put her heart into it when she does it. Check it.

couldn't fight them. I found myself among the fools. I couldn't hide from them. I saw the way to set things right.

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9: 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I like it.
2: Ladies and gentlemen,
10: Wolfman Jack!
5: As Pancho said to the Cisco Kid, you keep eating those beans and you're gonna break your horse's back.

0: Wait, hold it, guys. Who are you guys, huh?
1: FBI, Mr. Jack. We're here on a mission.
0: What do you mean a mission? I'm doing a show here.
2: We know, but this is national security stuff.
1: Just get on with what you're doing. We'll handle this.
0: Handle what? What's gonna happen?
1: I'm sorry, Mr. Jack. This is top secret.
2: Don't worry, Mr. Jack. Just routine stuff. We'll protect you.
0: Protect me from what? From what?
1: Well, it looks like we got him nervous, C-102.
2: Can't blame C-201. Danger is danger.
0: Danger! Hey, let me in on this, will you please?
1: Listen here, Mr. Jack. Just get on with the show. We'll protect you with our lives.
2: Even better, with yours.
1: Yes.
0: Huh?

0: You know, Mike, you are the music director for the Wolfman Jack Radio Show, you know, and
1: Yes, I have.
0: I wanted the folks to know out there, because a lot of people ask me, how do you pick music for the show?
1: That's very easy, Wolf. You go by feeling.
0: Feeling?
1: When you play a record and you throw up, you don't want to play it. You know what I mean?
2: Now, what he means is he sticks his hand in a bag and he feels the record and he pulls it out.
0: That's what it is.

0: haven't heard from those two nutty FBI guys in a while now, so I guess whatever was up has been, you know what I mean? Oh, no!
1: Mr. Jack, we'll get him, Mr. Jack. We'll get him.
2: All right, send in the troops. Get the planes going and use all Altura.
3: Bring in all tanks!
0: Hey, you guys are whacked out or what? Get those tanks out of here!
1: Okay. We got him. We got him.
0: Got who?
2: Mr. Jack, you're a lucky fellow. Usually takes months to track down his type.
0: What do you mean? What type? Who type? What? What's this all about? You guys come in here, you tell me my life is threatened, that it's national security or something like that, and then you never even tell me, well, what it's all about. Now, who's going to pay for all these repairs, huh?
1: You know, I've met some ingrates in my time, C-102, but this guy takes the cake.
2: Yeah, we save his neck and look at what he, look at the thanks we get.
1: Yeah, let's go home. Come on.
0: Now, wait a minute. I demand an explanation, you know?
2: Just send the bill to Uncle Sam. Come on,
4: 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Go C102.
0: Boy, I don't know whether to feel guilty or happy. Send the bill to Uncle Sam. Well, what's the address?
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It says here that some lady from England lost 2,000 pounds. 2,000 pounds. It's got to be a misprint. Either that or she was on a hell of a diet, you know.

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2: 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You know what I mean? 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Only the utmost in ultimate sound. 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

0: And now, here are some scenes from next week's Wolfman Jack show.
1: Down further.
2: Here?
1: Down a little bit more.
2: Here?
3: If you really loved me, you'd do it.
1: All right, what size are you?
2: Don't try and stop me. It's no use. I'm going to jump.
1: Well, go ahead already.
2: I'm going to jump. Don't try.
3: Do it. Who cares?
2: Don't try and stop me now, because I'm going to go.
1: Well, get on with it. And if it shouldn't come to blows, you're going to be the first, buddy. You understand?
0: All this and more on the next Wolfman Jack show. Don't miss it.
2: Ow!
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But I guess it's like they always say, man does not live by broad alone.

0: out of here. And we really had a pleasure having you on the show today, Mello.
1: Anytime you want my input, baby cakes, I'm right here.
0: Mello Mike Walker, everybody. Let's hear a little applause for him, please.
2: Hey.
0: All right.
2: Yeah.
0: That's okay.
1: Come on, guys.
2: That's a little applause.
1: Hey, well, that's little as possible.
0: Bye, everybody. Say bye.
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2: This is God Dennis from Black Hero and I'm presenting to you the Classic Hit of the Week. It's I'm Every Woman by Whitney Houston. I like that song because Whitney really put her heart into it when she does it. Check it.

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Leaves me kind of breathless. Hold on a second. Okay. All right. I'm ready to take on something a little lighter right now. Perfect tune to do it with, too, is this one right here.

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0: 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You got Wolfman Jack. And just a reminder here that today's program is brought to you in part by all-new Schmeck, the no-purpose gooey cream that looks disgusting on certain parts of your body.
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0: No show of mine would be complete without a tune by this next artist, and I go so far as to say that no one's show is complete without a tune by this next artist. And I go even further to say that no one's life is complete without hearing at least one time a tune by this next artist.

0: You ever wonder what it's like to be famous? I mean, really famous. You know, some people think fame is being invited to the White House for a talk with the president. But I'll tell you what fame is, gang. It's being invited for a talk with the president, and when the hotline phone rings, he answers it, listens a moment, and then says, "Here, it's for you." Then you know you got to look out. You got to clout. Yes, indeed.
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0: Who goes there? Whose voice is that hoarding the channel? No, it's not Sydney Greenstreet. No, it's not Orson Welles with pull-ups. It's me, oh wonderful Wolfman.

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1: Yoo-hoo! 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
0: My eyes hit the shadows, my ears tune in, I hear it again.
1: Yoo-hoo!
0: But alas, I'm disheartened as I realize it's me with a high voice making the whole thing up. But I do hear a song, and it's not me.

0: And I got me another film offer here. Let's see. Script story is about a neurotic plant salesman who opens a store in a high crime district of the Bronx. It's called The Petrified Florist. I said, money! Money! Money!
1: Wolfman Jack!
2: Wolfman Jack, the classic is playing the classics.
0: Hey, listen, everybody. I'm just going to have to calm down here just for a second because the station manager is making his rounds, you know, and he just doesn't like it much when I'm nutty or naughty. Here he comes in here now. Hi there, just doing my usual collection thing, you know, just doing my regular show.
3: Okay, Mr. Wolfman.
0: And we are very much together in the realms of withered love.
3: Very good.
0: That's so touchy and red with nithered.
3: Very good. That's the kind of thing we like on this station.
0: I love to be red with nithered.
4: He's doing a good job. Okay, everything's fine.
0: Okay. Is he going?

listening now for details about our big giveaway weekend coming up soon on the station. We're going to be asking all our wonderful listeners out there to be giving away something really precious that they own. And thanks for all the entertainment, you know, for the all the information we give you and everything. You're going to give us something for a change, huh? Isn't that a great idea? So you pick out your most precious possession and send it on in here to the Wolfman. Yes, indeed.

0: We now take you to the Yelpo Dog Food Factory with Wolfman Jack.
1: Yes, here you go.
2: Hey, Wolfman!
1: Hey, little Tommy, how are you?
2: Hey, Wolfman, how come you always give Yelpo dog food to your dog, Arnold?
1: Well, Tommy, it's because Yelpo has all the vitamins a dog could need and a lot of beef.
2: But what's it matter, Wolf? I mean, Arnold's dead. I mean, look!
1: Oh, Tommy, Arnold loves beef. It's good for him.
2: Yeah, but he's stiff as a board. He must be dead for weeks now.
1: Shut up, Tommy. Listen, Yelpo's good for kids, too, you know?
2: Well,
1: you like beef, Tommy?
2: Well, yeah, huh? I like
1: you
2: beef.
1: You like it?
2: Well, yeah.
1: Here, have some. Stuff it in your mouth, Tommy. Here, take a lot of beef, Tommy. It's all right, Tommy.
0: Yelpo dog food. Kids love it, too.
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1: These kids are fucking crazy. I caught them snorting ketamine. They gotta do that shit at home.
2: I found one passed out under the bleachers with this in his bag. It's not even the good shit. I mean, it's good, but it ain't good shit.
1: I used to drink that when I was 12.
3: Whew. Awesome.
1: Oh, the new hires.
4: Fresh meat coming in.
5: I'll see you after class.
1: You're late.
3: Don't you know that in the real world, you have to be responsible at your job? Like me. I'm Mr. Responsible.
1: Y'all look like little bitches.
4: They won't even last a day here. Look at them. They're scared.
1: Trembling in their boots, bitch. Why are these white boys so dirty? They ain't even started working yet.
6: Oops. Can you pick that up for me? Thanks.
4: Pick it up!
3: Ah, first period.
2: Fuck these kids!
1: I caught them watching hentai in the library.
2: Welcome to hell, boys.
7: You ready? Just like you planned it.
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